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1: And again, welcome to the Sounds of Sinatra and the Legend Continues, one of the most requested shows when we do Frank Sinatra and duets, but not from duets 1 and 2, but going back to 1944, going up to 1994, Frank and a bunch of friends over a 50-year period, and we get started with Sammy Davis Jr. right after this.
2: It's October, it's 1962. It's Frank Sinatra and Sammy Davis Jr.

0: Say, Frank.
1: What is it, Sam?
0: Would you do me a favor?
1: What do you want now?
0: Would you mind just taking it one more time?
1: From the top?
0: No, from the ending.
1: Wonderful.

0: It's Francis Albert along with Frank Sinatra Jr. in My Kind of Town. We're back with more Sounds of Sinatra, Frank Sinatra duets right after this.
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0: with Dinah Shore from 1947, T for Two. Keeley Smith, 1963, and So in Love, My Romance, again with Dinah. We started off with Rosie Clooney and Some Enchanted Evening. Well, we're going to go back and pick up Frank with Connie Haynes and the Pied Pipers, going back a few years right after this.
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3: And back we are, more Sounds of Sinatra. My name is Sid Mark, and in case you've just joined us, due to so many calls and a ton of letters, people saying, how about doing more duets, but going back and grabbing some of the early ones, and also include some duets 1 and 2, so that's what we're doing. This is Frank Sinatra, along with the Pied Pipers and Miss Connie Haynes.

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0: long. 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
1: How long, I wonder,

Francis Albert, along with Willie Nelson and Foggy Day, World on a String, Liza Minnelli, and Daughter Nancy and Something Stupid. 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

0: Eileen Farrell have that for you right after this.
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1: That's Frances Albert from Duets 1 with the Patrick Williams chart in witchcraft, Anita Baker, and for the good times, Costa and Eileen Farr. We'll pause back with more duets, quartets, and trios right after this.
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1: And back we are. It's hour number two. It's the Sounds of Sinatra. My name is Sid Mark. And we've been taking a look and listen to some of the duets, but this time around, let's add a few people. Let's go from a duet to a trio to a quartet. And when this group got together, there was never any question at all. These guys have style.
4: Some people dress 'cause they dress when they dress, but he gets dressed to get dressed. It's only a hunch, but I'll bet you a bunch he wears suspenders, a belt, and a vest. From the tip of his toes to his head, he looked like an unmade bed.

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1: Las Vegas, Nev. You know why I fly up there so often? I go to look at money. Of course, in Hollywood, they don't use money. You just sign your name, you give the guy a little card, and he puts in a machine and gives it a whack. And in Hollywood, good friends like Sammy Davis and Dean Martin live just a short helicopter hop from my pad. But if I want to see him, I have to jet me up to Crapsville. And here's living proof. The place, the sands, the time, in the wee small hours of.
2: Hi, everybody. He arrived. How'd everybody get in our room?
1: Say, I'd like to talk to you for a few minutes.
2: Why, am I in town?
1: Now, be serious.
2: I tried being serious, Frank. All I could get was construction work. You know what a thrill it is to get a hernia at $62.50 a week?
1: Now, Dean.
2: He was here a minute ago. I'll get him. Hey, baby.
1: Listen, I want to talk to you about your drinking.
2: What happened? I miss a round?
1: No, you didn't miss a round. I want to talk to you about the amount that you drink. Have you heard? Are you cognizant of the fact that they are saying things?
2: Am I what, isn't?
1: You know what they're saying about you?
2: And how about you?
1: Me?
2: Yeah, you with that elevated suit on. Yeah, you. You shoot a pretty good stick with that bottle yourself.
1: Ah, but I don't inhale.
2: If you're going to hit me with logic, I don't want to chit-chat. Let's have a drink.
1: What? You are drinking.
2: Oh, is that my hand?
1: What I'm trying to say to you is that why do you drink so much?
2: I drink to forget.
1: To forget what?
2: I don't know. I forgot that long time ago.
1: You know, I figured out the only time you don't drink is when you're asleep.
2: Don't bet on it.
1: Answer me something.
2: Question me.
1: What is this gripping compulsion that you have constantly to drink?
2: Well, Frank.
1: Why do you drink so much?
2: Well, you see, my structure craves and needs alcohol.
1: Oh.
2: I'm all right. My body's a drunk. That's all. You think Zach can try to put a little heat in this room? I'm freezing.
1: Take your hand out of the ice bucket.
2: Oh.
1: Tell me something. Do you fall in the street a lot?
2: It's the only time I get any rest, Frank.
1: Well, what happens when you fall in the street?
2: I hurt myself. What did you get?
1: That's not the answer.
2: No, you think these are cufflinks? These are curb feelers. That's how I get around. Tag on the neck. Sammy Davis, Jr.
3: Thank you. I would like, with your kind permission, not to sing, ladies and gentlemen, because who's going to follow the jolly Neapolitans in that department? They sing awfully good for Goyim, don't they?

0: I think they do.
1: Goyim, goyim, gone.
0: So I would like, may I please, would you be kind enough to give me that hat? Thank you very kindly. Thank you, Frank. I would like, at this time, what?
2: That ain't Frank? I keep telling you, I can't tell one from another, man. They all look alike to me.
0: And they ain't got no rhythm.
3: We'd like to offer some impersonations if we like.
4: Oh, good idea, Sam.
0: Oh, shut up. You silly goose. And they're the best friends I have. Mr. Dean Martin.
4: This better be good, buddy, or six of your friends are going to be carrying you by the handles.
1: Six of your best friends. And only two of us that we know.
4: And I ain't too sure about us, boy.
1: Baby.
0: Ooh, no.
4: How can that be me? I'm at the bar here.

0: it's Francis Albert, along with the guys, Dean and Sammy and Bing, and Oldest Established from Guys and Dolls. The Summit was a recording that was supposed to be an entire album, but at the time, can you believe, at the time, they thought it was just a bit too risque to put out, and style, of course, comes from Robin and the Seven Hoods. Oldest Established, Guys and Dolls. And when you think the fact that we have Sammy and Dean and Bing, and we can get an assist from Tony Bennett and do our own kind of Guys and Dolls and add the doll in the form of Chrissie Hynde, why not? It's duets 1, 2, 3, and 4, all right here, right after this.
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What's plain at the Roxy? I'll tell you what's plain at the Roxy. A picture about a Minnesota man so in love with a Mississippi girl that he sacrifices everything and

story about a guy who bought his wife a small ruby with what otherwise would have been his union dues. That's what's in the Daily News. What's happening all over? I'll tell you what's happening all over. Guys sitting home by a television set who once used to be

0: Sinatra along with Chrissy Hynde and Luck Be a Lady, Guys and Dolls, New York, New York along with Tony Bennett, and Fugue for Tin Horns along with Bing and Dean and Sammy and the rest of the crew. We'll pause for a moment, then back with easily one of my favorite duets right after this.
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0: And again, welcome, Sounds of Sinatra. My name is Sid Mark, in case you've just joined us. What we're doing this week is to take a look at some of the duets from days gone by, going back to Columbia and RCA, and certainly including duets 1 and 2. This time, and this is something that is so dear to all of our hearts because we all love Jobim, and a couple of weeks ago did a marvelous tribute. When you do duets, you must include this combination. Francis Albert Sinatra, Antonio Carlos Jobim, and One More Trip to the Beach.

0: Sinatra. It's Joe Beam and I Concentrate on You, and of course from Duets 2, Fly Me to the Moon, the final duet with Francis Albert and Antonio Carlos Jobim. Now, when Duets 2 was first recorded, the first thing I did upon hearing the preview copy was to call the Sinatras at home, tell them how pleased I was. As a matter of fact, I told them I actually liked it better than Duets 1. And much to my delight, they happened to agree with one of my choices, my favorite ballad. Have that for you. As a matter of fact, my favorite two ballads, right after this.
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0: Francis Albert, and of course, Miss Lena Horne, Embraceable You. That's the song that Sammy Kahn has, in various interviews in years gone by, referred to as the most beautiful song ever written, most beautiful music, and of course, the lyrics as well by the Gershwins. How Do You Keep the Music Playing? And Valentine from Duets 2, and that's with Lori Morgan. We continue and conclude our duets going back to the motion picture High Society. Frank Sinatra, Bing Crosby, Well Did You Ever? Right after this.
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0: Is that what they're saying?
1: Well, did you ever?
0: What a swell party this is.
1: And have you heard the story of a boy, a girl, unrequited love?
0: Sounds like pure soap opera.
1: I may cry. Tune in tomorrow.
0: What a swell party this is. What frills, what frocks.
1: What broads.
0: What furs, what rugs.
1: They're beautiful.
0: Why, I've never seen such gaiety.
1: Neither did I.
0: It's all just too exquisite, really.
1: This French champagne.
0: Domestic.
1: So good for the brain.
2: That's what I was going to say.
1: You know, you're a brilliant fellow.
2: Thank you.
1: Drink up, Jack.
0: Please don't eat that glass, my friend. Have you heard about dear Blanche? Got run down by an avalanche.
1: No.
0: Don't worry, she's a game girl, you know. Got up and finished fourth.
1: This kid's got guts.
0: Having a nice time?
1: Grab a line. Have you heard that Mimsy Star?
0: Oh, what now?
1: She got pinched in the Astor Bar.
0: Sauced again, eh?
1: She was stoned.
0: Well, did you ever?
1: Never.
0: Well,

0: Ladies and gentlemen, as I usually say at the close of most programs, I wish you everything you want in life for yourselves and your families. Lots of hugging and kissing and sweet dreams. And God bless.
1: God bless you, Frank Sinatra. I love you.
0: I love you too, Sidney.
1: And that's what makes the whole thing go round week after week. We call it the Sounds of Sinatra duets, this time around with people like Dinah Shore and Rosie Clooney and Sammy and Cy Oliver, Bing and Dean, and the rest of the crowd. Look forward to the pleasure of your company. We'll do it again next week. Sleep warm.

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0: 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Or a lyricist like Johnny Mercer.
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0: 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Or a lyricist like Johnny Mercer.
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0: 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Or a lyricist like Johnny Mercer.
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0: 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Or a lyricist like Johnny Mercer.
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0: 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Or a lyricist like Johnny Mercer.
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0: 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Or a lyricist like Johnny Mercer.
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0: 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Or a lyricist like Johnny Mercer.
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presence requested this evening's formal top hats, white tie, and tails. Nothing now could take the wind out of my sails. 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Oh, I'm putting on my top hat, tying up my white tie, brushing off my tails. 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
0: 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Or a lyricist like Johnny Mercer.
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0: 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Or a lyricist like Johnny Mercer.
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1: And again, welcome to the Sounds of Sinatra and the Legend Continues, one of the most requested shows when we do Frank Sinatra and duets, but not from duets 1 and 2, but going back to 1944, going up to 1994, Frank and a bunch of friends over a 50-year period, and we get started with Sammy Davis Jr. right after this.
2: It's October, it's 1962. It's Frank Sinatra and Sammy Davis Jr.

0: Say, Frank.
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0: Would you mind just taking it one more time?
1: From the top?
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0: It's Francis Albert along with Frank Sinatra Jr. in My Kind of Town. We're back with more Sounds of Sinatra, Frank Sinatra duets right after this.
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0: with Dinah Shore from 1947, T for Two. Keeley Smith, 1963, and So in Love, My Romance. Again with Dinah, we started off with Rosie Clooney and Some Enchanted Evening. Well, we're going to go back and pick up Frank with Connie Haynes and the Pied Pipers, going back a few years right after this.
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7: And back we are, more sounds of Sinatra. My name is Sid Mark, and in case you've just joined us, due to so many calls and a ton of letters, people saying, how about doing more duets, but going back and grabbing some of the early ones, and also include some duets one and two, so that's what we're doing. This is Frank Sinatra, along with the Pied Pipers and Miss Connie Haynes.

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0: Francis Albert, along with Willie Nelson and Foggy Day, World on a String, Liza Minnelli, and Daughter Nancy and Something Stupid. Well, when Trilogy was done some years ago, 1979, with Don Costin, Billy May, and Gordon Jenkins, there was a duet on the album, and it was with Eileen Farrell. Have that for you right after this.
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1: That's Frances Auber from Duets 1 with the Patrick Williams chart in witchcraft, Anita Baker, and for the good times, Costa and Eileen Farrell. We'll pause back with more duets, quartets, and trios right after this.
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1: And back we are. It's hour number two. It's the Sounds of Sinatra. My name is Sid Mark, and we've been taking a look and listen to some of the duets. But this time around, let's add a few people. Let's go from a duet to a trio to a quartet. And when this group got together, there was never any question at all. These guys have style.
4: Some people dress 'cause they dress when they dress, but he gets dressed to get dressed.
5: It's only a hunch, but I'll bet you a bunch he wears suspenders, a belt, and a vest.
4: From the tip of his toes to his head, he looked like an unmade bed. You.

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1: Las Vegas, Nev. You know why I fly up there so often? I go to look at money. Of course, in Hollywood, they don't use money. You just sign your name, you give the guy a little card, and he puts it in a machine and gives it a whack. And in Hollywood, good friends like Sammy Davis and Dean Martin live just a short helicopter hop from my pad. But if I want to see him, I have to jet me up to Crapsville. And here's living proof. The place, the sands, the time, in the wee small hours of.
2: Hi, everybody. Here I am. How'd everybody get in our room?
1: Say, I'd like to talk to you for a few minutes.
2: Why, am I in town?
1: Now, be serious.
2: I tried being serious, Frank. All I could get was construction work. Do you know what a thrill it is to get a hernia at $62.50 a week?
1: Now, Dean.
2: He was here a minute ago. I'll get him. Hey, baby.
1: Listen, I want to talk to you about your drinking.
2: What happened? I miss a round?
1: No, you didn't miss a round. I want to talk to you about the amount that you drink. Have you heard? Are you cognizant of the fact that they are saying things?
2: Am I what, isn't?
1: You know what they're saying about you.
2: And how about you?
1: Me?
2: Yeah, you with that elevated suit on. Yeah, you. You shoot a pretty good stick with that bottle yourself.
1: Ah, but I don't inhale.
2: If you're going to hit me with logic, I don't want to chit-chat. Let's have a drink.
1: What? You are drinking.
2: Oh, is that my hand?
1: What I'm trying to say to you is that why do you drink so much?
2: I drink to forget.
1: To forget what?
2: I don't know. I forgot that long time ago.
1: You know, I figured out the only time you don't drink is when you're asleep.
2: Don't bet on it.
1: Answer me something.
2: Question me.
1: What is this gripping compulsion that you have constantly to drink?
2: Well, Frank.
1: Why do you drink so much?
2: Well, you see, my structure craves and needs alcohol.
1: Oh.
2: I'm all right. My body's a drunk. That's all. You think Zach can try to put a little heat in this room? I'm freezing.
1: Take your hand out of the ice bucket.
2: Oh.
1: Tell me something. Do you fall in the street a lot?
2: It's the only time I get any rest, Frank.
1: Well, what happens when you fall in the street?
2: I hurt myself.
1: That's not the answer.
2: No, you think these are cufflinks? These are curb feelers. That's how I get around. Tag on the neck. Sammy Davis, Jr.
3: Thank you. I would like, with your kind permission, not to sing, ladies and gentlemen, because who's going to follow the jolly Neapolitans in that department? They sing awfully good for Goyim, don't they? I think they do.
1: Goyim, gone.
3: So I would like, may I please, would you be kind enough to give me that hat? Thank you very kindly. Thank you, Frank. I would like, at this time, what?
4: Any Frank? I keep telling you, I can't tell one from another, man. They all look alike to me.
3: And they ain't got no rhythm.
5: You'd like to offer some impersonations of Relay.
2: Oh, good idea, Sainz.
3: Oh, shut up. You silly goose. And they're the best friends I have. Mr. Dean Martin.
2: This better be good, buddy, or six of your friends are going to be carrying you by the handles.
1: Six of your best friends. And only two of us that we know of.
2: And I ain't too sure about us, boy.
1: Baby.
4: Ooh, no.
2: How can that be me? I'm at the bar here.

0: It's Francis Albert, along with the guys, Dean and Sammy and Bing, and Oldest Established from Guys and Dolls. The Summit was a recording that was supposed to be an entire album, but at the time, can you believe, at the time, they thought it was just a bit too risque to put out, and style, of course, comes from Robin and the Seven Hoods. Oldest Established, Guys and Dolls. And when you think the fact that we have Sammy and Dean and Bing, and we can get an assist from Tony Bennett and do our own kind of Guys and Dolls and add the doll in the form of Chrissy Hynde, why not? It's duets 1, 2, 3, and 4, all right here, right after this.
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What's plain at the Roxy? I'll tell you what's plain at the Roxy. A picture about a Minnesota man so in love with a Mississippi girl that he sacrifices everything and moves on.

Williams, story about a guy who bought his wife a small ruby with what otherwise would have been his union dues. That's what's in the daily news. What's happening all over? I'll tell you what's happening all over. Guys sitting home by a television set who once used to be

0: Sinatra along with Chrissy Hynde and Luck Be a Lady, Guys and Dolls, New York, New York along with Tony Bennett, and Fugue for Tin Horns along with Bing and Dean and Sammy and the rest of the crew. We'll pause for a moment, then back with easily one of my favorite duets right after this.
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0: And again, welcome Sounds of Sinatra. My name is Sid Mark, in case you've just joined us. What we're doing this week is to take a look at some of the duets from days gone by, going back to Columbia and RCA, and certainly including duets 1 and 2. This time, and this is something that is so dear to all of our hearts because we all love Jobim, and a couple of weeks ago did a marvelous tribute. When you do duets, you must include this combination. Francis Albert Sinatra, Antonio Carlos Jobim, and One More Trip to the Beach.

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0: Frances Hubbard, and of course, Miss Lena Horne, Embraceable You. That's the song that Sammy Kahn has, in various interviews in years gone by, referred to as the most beautiful song ever written, most beautiful music, and of course, the lyrics as well by the Gershwins. How Do You Keep the Music Playing? And Valentine from Duets 2, and that's with Lori Morgan. We continue and conclude our duets going back to the motion picture High Society. Frank Sinatra, Bing Crosby, Well, Did You Ever? Right after this.
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0: that what they're saying?
1: Well, did you ever?
0: What a swell party this is.
1: And have you heard the story of a boy, a girl, unrequited love?
0: Sounds like pure soap opera.
1: I may cry.
0: Tune in tomorrow. What a

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1: Neither do I.
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1: This French champagne.
0: Domestic.
1: So good for the brain. That's what I was gonna say.
0: You know, you're a brilliant fellow.
1: Thank you.
0: Pick up, Jack. Please don't eat that glass, my friend. Have you heard about dear Blanche? Got run down by an avalanche.
1: No.
0: Don't worry, she's a game girl, you know. Got up and finished fourth.
1: This kid's got guts.
0: Having a nice time?
1: Grab a line. Have you heard that Mimsy Star?
0: Oh, what now?
1: She got pinched in the Astor Bar.
0: Sauced again, eh?
1: She was stoned.
0: Well, did you ever?
1: Never.
0: Wow.

0: Ladies and gentlemen, as I usually say at the close of most programs, I wish you everything you want in life for yourselves and your families. Lots of hugging and kissing and sweet dreams. And God bless.
1: God bless you, Frank Sinatra. I love you.
0: I love you too, Sidney.
1: And that's what makes the whole thing go round week after week. We call it the Sounds of Sinatra Duets, this time around with people like Dinah Shore and Rosie Clooney and Sammy and Cy Oliver, Bing and Dean, and the rest of the crowd. Look forward to the pleasure of your company. We'll do it again next week. Sleep warm.

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She drinks coffee at Cafe Espresso, she reads Kerouac like young. She goes where all the angry men go to, recites poetry like young. 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

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Now we're riding a rainbow to Cloudsville, and we're

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1: I have discovered a young man whom I think is going to be a superstar. 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He's Italian. And he has a unique way with a phrase, but more than that, there's just something I like about the guy. You see what I think. You'll know what I think. Here's my new discovery, Joe Piscopo.
2: 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Oh, I got such a great show for you. I'm so excited. We dug it up, and Elias and I just went over it now. And thank you, Cousin Brucey, for doing a great job. And always doing a great job. Legendary Vinny Bandunio beforehand. And we love everything that's happening out of WABC after that big gala last week. We had such a great time, you know? And thank you for coming up and your nice comments. And then, oh, I was in Little Italy all day. All day. So I'm pumped up Italian. Get ready. Oh, I'll tell you all about that. But let's get to the music, because I wanted to feature something today. I'm a sucker for Frank Sinatra's television special. The way he started doing TV specials, started doing them back in the, almost in the late 40s, you know, into the 1950s when TV first came in. Don't forget, television wasn't around at all. It was all radio and all those beautiful radio shows. And we'll go back and we'll always revisit the Frank Sinatra early radio shows. But on television, he started doing specials. Then after one special, after another special, then he retires in 71-ish, right? 1971. And then he came back and he did a couple more specials, but it was like, and a couple of albums, Old Blue Eyes is back, right? Then he did a special in 1977. And now, what I, you know, I was kind of fresh out of college. And I remember this because there was a state law in New Jersey that if Frank Sinatra appeared on television, you had to watch with your family. And we all did. We all would go into the rec room, whatever it was, and we'd all sit around and watch Mr. Sinatra. These were the stars of the day. Are you ready? It had John Denver, Natalie Cole, Dean Martin, of course, Tony Bennett, Loretta Lynn, Leslie Uggams, Robert Merrill. Remember Robert Merrill with that big voice? So he did, Mr. Sinatra did a special that aired on ABC April 21st, 1977, called Sinatra and Friends. And it is great. So he opens it up. And he goes down the line of his guests, really beautifully produced and fun. Back in the day when TV was fun, you know? And by the way, 40 million people were watching. I'm just saying, one show, you know? So this is Mr. Sinatra, but I want you to see if you could recognize, if you're older, certainly, you could recognize the voices that Mr. Sinatra kind of duets with. As he, every quick, they do one line, and then they just go back and forth. So here it is. This is Sinatra and Friends, Frank Sinatra from 1977 on Bulova's Sinatra Showcase.

Francis Albert Sinatra, and those are some of my friends. We'll be having another long chat like this in about an hour. But in the meantime, we're going to do for you what we like to do best, all of us. Sing. So we tossed a bunch of coins in the air, and as luck would have it, my coin came down first.

so deep in my heart that you are.

I love it. Yes, Nelson Riddle, a full orchestra, completely with strings and everything. Hey, Joe Piscopo, Boulevard Sinatra Showcase. We're running down Sinatra and Friends from 1977. And you can see with some great stars of the day and some great. And this was a pre-duets, by the way. Don't forget, 1990s, Mr. Sinatra came out with a very successful series of duets, you know, and which is still bestsellers to this day. But it was great. And there's some wild. It was the disco time, man. You remember the yes, and then they added, you could hear Nelson Riddle add a disco kind of touch to a lot of these. But here, a very young Natalie Cole joins Mr. Sinatra. And I find this most interesting, because Frank Sinatra was very close with Nat King Cole. And Nat King Cole was the first black artist to do his own variety show, you know? He was as weird and strange as that may sound, he was the first black artist to do his own variety show.

and he always, you know, it was tough back in the day, but Nat Cole was a gentleman, a classic artist, and his daughter Natalie really tried to follow in the footsteps, and Mr. Sinatra just kind of adopted her on television, on this special, and they do a really nice, nice duet of I Get a Kick Out of You.

Natalie Cole, Frank Sinatra, from Sinatra and Friends, 1977. A lot of music, no real chatter back and forth. A lot of great music with Nelson Riddle and that great orchestra. Let me go and let me continue the music, if I may, on Boulevard Sinatra Showcase with Joe Piscopo. I see the calls, and I love when you're calling. We're live as live can be, and some may be listening on a Sunday, and we appreciate it very, very much as we syndicate Sunday the Sunday show all across the country. 800-848-9222. 800-848-9222. Go to the calls when I can, but I want to get, this is a long cut. It's a fun cut. It's Frank Sinatra. You ready? Dean Martin, and you know who else? Yeah, if you're older, you'll know. Robert Merrill. I mean, a baritone that performed at the Metropolitan Opera. And Mr. Sinatra and Robert Merrill and Dean Martin were friends, and they do like kind of a rap pack tune. Great piece that we'll listen to right now on Boulevard Sinatra Showcase. This is the oldest established permanent floating crap game in New York.

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1: 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Okay, this is great. We're celebrating Sinatra and Friends from 1977, an awesome special. And, of course, Mr. Sinatra called in his dear friend, Tony Bennett. This is Tony by himself singing a great song of the day called One. And then he joins together with a duet with Frank Sinatra. Just listen to the last note that Tony Bennett sings, because Mr. Sinatra dictates the song, My Kind of Town, you know, because it's Frank Sinatra's song. And Mr. Bennett shows respect to Mr. Sinatra, but the last note that Tony hits is like, oh, so check it out. Here it is on Boulevard Sinatra Showcase, the great Tony Bennett and the great Frank Sinatra.

0: Is it?
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0: You know what? Francis Albert Sinatra, Tony Bennett on Boulevard Sinatra Showcase with Joe Piscopo. Great to have you with us. And I'm telling you what, just having a ball playing this great, great album. But now, I got to tell you, this album, it's actually a television show, and it was so great. You know what? I got to go to the phone calls, but I got a break, and I promise you we're going to come out with Leslie Uggams of Frank Sinatra, and then we're going to the calls, I promise. 800-848.

0: 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Honored to be with you always. And you know what? Please keep it right there. We're coming right back.
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5: Joe Piscopo live on the radio celebrating Sinatra and Friends from a television show on ABC in April of 1977. Ah, I remember. Hey, you know what? I'm going to go to the phone calls momentarily. 800-848-9222. Love having you being part of the show, especially when we're live like this. But here is Leslie Uggams, to me, one of the great jazz artists of all, just a female jazz artist that really knew how to sell a song and perform a song. And you know what? She joins together with Frank Sinatra. Check out Leslie Uggams with Mr. Sinatra. They really, truly nail. The lady is a tramp, Elias, if you would.

0: Hey, Joe Piscopo, Boulevard Sinatra Showcase. How about that? And I could tell you musically when Mr. Sinatra was up against somebody that was really great, like Leslie Uggams, he would rise a couple levels up, you know, the way he always did with Ella Fitzgerald. And Leslie, of course, I mean, when she was active, I use the word was when she was active because she's been, I mean, now she's like doing films, you know, she did Deadpool 2, I mean, and Wolverine, you know, she did these films, American Fiction, she was in 2023. But, you know, again, when she sang with Mr. S, she was like incredible. Leslie Uggams and Frank Sinatra from Sinatra and Friends. All right, let me get the phone calls. Here we go, baby. Let me grab Janet first. Been holding for a while. Janet, sorry to keep you waiting. How are you? And good evening to you.
1: Oh, good evening. Somewhere a voice is calling, Joe.
0: Yes. Oh, man.
1: I should say St. Joe. Good evening, St. Joe, St. Gennaro.
0: You know what? I was down there today, and we were at Ferrara's, and I'll tell you, Janet, it was so funny, and we did a little pre-record that we're going to play on the Columbus Day Parade, and we shot it today, and I'm down there with Ernest Lepore, the chef, at Ferrara's. I'm making zeppolis, Janet. I'm making zeppolis like I'm an Italian chef. What am I doing? And I put the thing with the little squirt on the top of you, put the cherries on top of the zeppoli. And he goes, wait a minute, you're St. Joseph, of course. So, because St. Gennaro doesn't have a pastry. So we made one for him today, you know? So it's all good. How you doing, Janet? How you doing?
1: Okay, Joe, I love it when you do these fun shows.
0: Yeah, I know, they're so fun. I went back. I wish I could remember who requested it, because somebody said, Joe, this special I saw, this was like buried. I don't know why people aren't hip to it. It's all the greats are. Wait till you hear John Denver. Wait till you hear John Denver and Frank Sinatra together. Oh, it's great. So we're going to play. Janet, always appreciate you listening. Can we play anything for you by chance?
1: Yes, you can, Joe. Okay. You can always play something. You got 100 songs in the pot for me anyway, you know.
0: Okay.
1: How about I'll Never Be the Same?
0: I'll Never Be the Same. I love it. That's great. Janet, thank you so much, and all the very best to you, my dear. Thanks, Janet.
1: Okay, Joe. Talk
0: to you soon. God bless you, too. Hey, guys, let me go to Alan in New Jersey holding. Hi, Alan. How are you? Welcome to the show.
2: Hello.
0: How are you,
2: Mr. Piscopo?
0: We're doing good. What can we do for you tonight, Alan?
2: I'd like to request Time After Time, the one where Sinatra's voice is real strong and clear. I think it was in the 50s, late 50s.
0: Yeah, there is that. Okay, we're going to, Time After Time, we're going to put it down, Alan, all right? And we appreciate you always listening, all right, my friend?
2: I try to catch you whenever I can, but I won't.

0: pesty all the time.
1: All right. Well, that's listen. Whenever you can, we appreciate it. Thank you, Alan, in New Jersey. Let me go to Mike in the Bronx. Michael, how are you, my friend?
2: All right, Joe, baby. Yeah, I'm a baby boomer, but my parents, you know, greatest generation.
1: Yeah.
2: And they used to play, after my father came home from work, played Ella Fitzgerald and played Sinatra. And I was a Beatles, Elvis, you know, the whole thing. But
1: yeah.
2: I loved Sinatra. So, yeah, I want to hear Nice and Easy.
1: No, let's take it Nice and Easy. All right, thank you, Mike in the Bronx. Appreciate it. Can I go to Babylon, Eddie? Eliza, if you would. Hello, Eddie. How are you, darling?
3: Hello, St. Gennaro Joe Piscopo, live from Ferraris. Joe, the best thing about St. Gennaro is sitting, pasta meatballs, making friends with the people next to me, walking around to Ferraris. I can't believe you were there. And getting everything fresh. And was that Sfiadel that you had in the...
1: You are good that you can see that. That's exactly what it was.
3: My God. My friend Tommy D'Alessandro says, Eddie, you got to go to this bakery. Get to see Adele.
1: Yeah.
3: I go, okay. And I get it. And I open up the box in the parking lot because I'm a guy that drives and eats. I'm not going to wait till I get home. You can't. Now, don't even tie the red rope on it, please. And they made a double knot.
1: You can't get it off. You can't get it off while you're
3: driving. The corner.
1: You're driving. You can't. It's impossible to cut that string, man. You're right.
3: I get it open and I put it in my mouth and leave it in the pocket. You bite into that crispy.
1: Yeah.
3: I don't know how to make it. It just explodes in my face. I close my eyes. Then the inside hits me.
1: Yeah.
3: And I forget I'm driving, Joe. I'm driving and I wake up and there's this beautiful brown. Luxurious tall telephone pole. I'm headed right for it. I got to turn the wheel. I go, oh, my God. My friend Tommy calls me up. He goes, Eddie, did you get it? I go, yeah, Tommy. It was the most unbelievable Italian pastry. It was to die for. It almost killed me.
1: Yeah, it was great. Wonderful. We did. I went over. Thanks for that, Eddie. We went to over to Ferraris. We went to Il Cortile, which Danny DeVito introduced me to. I didn't know Danny DeVito got married at Il Cortile. That's a legendary place right there on Mulberry Street in Little Italy. And we went to Ferraris with Chef Ernest Lepore. And I actually saw the Sfiadel being made. And then I was just saying to Janet, I'm making it now, and I have a job there part time. So I'm very excited, Eddie. You know, I'll be over there making pastries at Ferraris, man. It was beautiful. Hey, Eddie, thanks, man. We appreciate it, and always appreciate you tuning in, my friend.
3: God bless you. They're gonna pay you in dessert.
1: Yeah, that's exactly right. Hey, you know what? And you know what? Thank you, Eddie. Eddie actually gave me, when we take a break, it's Piscopo, it's Boulevard Sinatra Showcase. So, I'm thinking next week it's going to be tough because we have the Tunnel to Towers 5K run and walk. And, you know, Tunnel to Towers is a sponsor on this program, on the Boulevard Sinatra Showcase program. I have in my hand Eddie's cufflinks that I always love from the FDNY. And the number's 343 of the 343 firefighters that we lost on September 11, 2001. So I'm thinking about doing a best of because that's a weekend. That's the Tunnel to Towers weekend. And so I'm thinking about it with Elias now. I'll check with our program director, Kevin Droche, and maybe do a best of next week because I will be emceeing, certainly on Sunday early, the 5K walk run for Tunnel to Towers. We invite you to go to t2t.org. If you're not going to make a donation, if you can, it's awesome. But if you want to join us in the run and follow the footsteps of Stephen Siller, who really was the impetus as he passed away in 9/11 and the impetus of the Tunnel to Towers Foundation. It's going to be big. We'll have 40,000 people there. 40,000 people next weekend. And then I'll step up. I'm very, so very humbled to be the master of ceremonies with Mr. Siller and the Siller family, you know. And it's just a great celebration and remembrance of September 11th. So next week we might have a best of and then we'll take it from there, you know. So thank you for understanding for that. And thank you, Eddie, for these beautiful, beautiful cufflinks, remembering the fire department of New York and all lives lost. I'll tell you what, Elias, if I may, young Elias Raff running the board, we appreciate it very much. Is Jackson running the phones? Is that right, Elias? Jackson, thank you very much. 800-848-9222. Big shout out to John Katzimatidis, to Margo Katzimatidis. We had the best time. We did another event, not only last Friday, the WABC Gala, then we did another event for the Salem Media in New York, and John and Margo were precious enough to show up, and we had a blast with my son Michael. We just ripped it up.

You gotta love the 70s. There it is, a little disco version, only for Mr. Sinatra. That's with Loretta Lynn. This is, to me, wonderful. John Denver, I just think, is an underappreciated talent. A brilliant young man, and apparently a nice... Never met him, never had the honor of meeting John Denver. But, and again, if you're younger and you want to hear some really beautiful country music, you listen to John Denver. Here is a song he wrote and that he performed by himself. Walks on a stage quietly with his 12-string guitar and performs "My Sweet Lady."

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1: I have discovered a young man whom I think is going to be a superstar. He's got good stage presence, great set of pipes. He's Italian. And he has a unique way with a phrase. But more than that, there's just something I like about the guy. You see what I think. You'll know what I think. Here's my new discovery, Joe Piscopo.
2: 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It's Bulova Sinatra Showcase. And you know, we love having you with us, and God bless you for being with us. And by the way, sometimes we air on Sundays. Let me just, if I may, and a good evening and a good morning if you're listening on a Sunday morning. We're celebrating Frank Sinatra, a special from 1977 called Sinatra and Friends. It's a special that you just never heard about. I should remember who said it to me, but it was somebody who listened to the show. Go, Joe, did you see the 77 special with Mr. Sinatra? I remembered that. I think we played it like early on. You know, we're going into our sixth year on the Bulova show. So I brought it in. But there are things that I just want to explain to you because I love you, and I'm very, very organically honest on the show. And we're live as live can be. And you listen, the biggest compliment I get is, hey, Joe, I feel like you're talking right to me. You know what? I am talking right to you. Are you talking to me? No, so listen, it is, you know, I am. So there, we're on a clock, and we're always on a clock. And I remember when we first started the show, it was local on Superstation WABC out of New York, you know. And it was, we would read live ads, you know. It was, now we syndicate, so you're on a clock, so the rest of the stations, and we're all on the clock together. So I apologize. So we faded that last song out. No one does this, by the way, but I gotta do this. And I thank Elias Raff for helping me out. The ending of that song, September song with John Denver and Frank Sinatra was so sweet. We had a very, very nicely faded out because of the station break. But Elias, can I hear the end just for me, man? If you'd be so kind, sir. Thank you.

That was worth it. Thank you, Elias. Was that beautiful? John Denver, Frank Sinatra together. Like my buddy Bill listening in Philadelphia said, that was Jerry Weintraub. Put those guys together. Hey, let's keep the music going from Sinatra and Friends, if I may. A great song from Paul Anka. Mr. Sinatra steps out, and he does this beautiful, beautiful song called Everybody Ought to Be in Love.

0: everybody was coming out. There it is. John Denver was there. Natalie Cole was there. Dean Martin and Tony Bennett and Loretta Lynn and Leslie Uggams and Robert Merrill. Man, that was the 70s. Hey, I got to clear the airwaves because the one, the only, Hoboken Mary calling in. Hello, Mary. You're up late. Look at you. Where are you? May I ask? Where are you, my darling?
1: Joe, I just got home. I was in Staten Island, Joe. I went to see a guy that I went to school with, Dion. Remember Dion?
0: School with Dion?
1: Yeah. He's 87 years old, Dion. Yeah.
0: What?
1: Guess what? At the end of the show, I thought I could at least go say hello to him. Yeah. They said he doesn't say hello to anyone. I said, okay, I don't need him. That's my story. So I don't want to talk anything more about him. Okay, next. All right. Now, you listening? The other day at the PNC, when I went to see Vinnie Madugno
0: the best.
1: Teresa and Tony had a tailgate earlier. We had food near the car,
0: and then we
1: caught the show at 7 o'clock.
0: Yeah.
1: And then at intermission, I said, I wonder if Vinnie's going to walk out. Well, he walks out. I go, hi, Vinnie. Hi, Hoboken Mary. And these two ladies, they go, we listen to you every week. We want to meet you. So I go, and guess who one was, Joe?
0: Who
1: was
0: that?
1: The president of Cousin Brucey's fan club.
0: Oh, wow. That's great. I'll tell you.
1: Since
0: you know what, Mary?
1: 14 years old, she's doing it, Joe.
0: Yeah.
1: Since 14 years old, she's doing this fan club. And we took a beautiful picture together.
0: That's great.
1: Three. Yeah. And it was a wonderful night. I met two nice ladies. And, of course, Vinny was very nice. And the show was great.
0: He's always great.
1: As I said, Teresa and Tony's family was there, her two brothers. And it was just a nice show with my two friends.
0: You celebrate everything that's great about humanity. That's what I love about you, Hoboken Mary. You make people smile, and now you're back there with the great Vinnie Madugno. He's the future. He's the star. He was at the San Gennaro Festival headlining with Mr. Joe Causey, but he's headlining. Vinnie was tonight at the San Gennaro, right? And now he goes and he plays the PNC, and everybody loves him, and he's great. And, you know, he came and talked to you. Like, some other people, I guess, Mary, huh?
1: You're right, Joe. So I don't need him, and that's the end of that story. Let him go back to Florida where he lives. And
0: you are the
1: best. Meanwhile, Joe, next week I'm going to be at Red's, Joe, next Saturday night, so I don't know if I'm going to be able to call you. Well, I got to perform at Red's, Joe.
0: You know, it's
1: like a little benefit. What?
0: Give me the information, because this is Mary appearing in person. This is Hoboken Mary appearing in person at Red's.
1: Next Saturday night. But that's your night, Joe. I don't want to take it away from you.
0: Well, you know, you're the best. It may be a best of, but it's going to be a great show. I got in my mind what I want to do because it's a Tunnel to Towers weekend next weekend.
1: Right.
0: Yeah, we're all going to be involved with that from WABC in New York. Hey, Mary, this is great. But you know what I love about you? You are so Italian. You are so Italian. You got to somebody. You just shut people up. That's it. Done. I don't want to hear about it anymore.
1: Well, listen, Joe, I do have a nice flyer. It's been all over the Facebook because you know that guy, the producer. Yeah. He really moves with those flyers.
0: Listen, you got to see Mary in person. I've had the privilege of that, and it's at Red's. It's just check out if you Google Hoboken Mary on Facebook, you'll see where it is.
1: Joe, it's only $25 to get in, and you don't have to eat or drink.
0: You don't have to do it.
1: Eat home.
0: That's it. Save it up. Hey, bring a sandwich. Hey, Mary, we love you. God bless you, girl.
1: Thank you, Joe. Thanks for talking.
0: Oh, you're the best.
1: And you have a good night.
0: You too.
1: I'll keep in touch, Joe.
0: You too. I thank you, Mary. Hoboken Mary right there. Please check her out on Facebook. And I tell you, she's a great gal and a great ambassador for all of us at, doing the Boulevard Sinatra Showcase. And Vinnie Madugno, thank you, Vinnie. Great kid. Just a nice, sweet kid. Smart, talented, you know. And Cousin Brucey, of course, is the legend. The legend, the rock and roll legend. And actually interviewed the Beatles, if you can believe that. Hey, do we have time for the song that I re- I got to play this song for you. Oh, I got to play this song for you. So this is 77, 1977. If you remember this, and if you're a boomer, you will. The disco thing took over everything. And some of us were going like, oh. And I was on the radio back then. I was at the improvisation, and I was just starting to do the comedy stuff. But I was in the radio. They played, make you play the disco music. So now Mr. Sinatra, via Nelson Riddle, does a disco version of Night and Day. And people went, oh, my God, there was an uproar. I got to tell you something. This is great. This is great. Even if you don't like disco, Nelson Riddle arranged a disco arrangement of Night and Day for Frank Sinatra right here on Bulova's Sinatra Showcase.

I'm sorry. I love it. I love that. Frank Sinatra, Night and Day, Nelson Riddle, disco version. They put it out. Never really worked. And I don't know why that. And people get on me because I like Bad Bad Leroy Brown. You know, from some nice things I missed album from 1974. I like when Mr. S would just stretch like that. I'll tell you, that was, we're dancing in the studio. I got news for you right there. Hey, let's close out this 1977 concert before we break, if I may, on Boulevard Sinatra Showcase. Hey, Cousin Paulie is listening. Now I know we got a show. You got Hoboken Mary. I want to say, to Miss Kitty Cat on, X, happy birthday from Piscopo on the radio. And Cousin Paulie, I love you, man. And here's a beautiful, beautiful way to end this 1977 Sinatra and Friends special. Put your dreams away.

0: you that when we started, that we'd have another long chat right about now. So here it comes. Good night.
1: 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If you go to Sinatra.com, Sinatra.com, you'll be able to pick it up. You know what? Before we break, let me go to Joaquin in Pennsylvania. Hi, Joaquin. Thank you for calling. What's on your mind tonight? And a good evening to you, my friend.
2: Good evening to you, Joe. I remember you from the Howard Stern Show and from other things from many years ago.
1: Howard, yeah. Yeah, it was so much fun in the early days when Howard broke. What can we play a song for you, Joaquin, tonight? What are you thinking, my friend?
2: Well, actually, first thing I do want to say is that I've done a lot of karaoke.
1: Yeah.
2: And you know what really surprised the heck out of me?
1: What's that?
2: Is how much the young people actually like the old music.
1: Yeah, that's exactly right, man. You know what,
2: Joaquin? I usually do country.
1: Yeah.
2: You know, and I was looking for newer songs, thinking, you know, but then I couldn't believe that these young people enjoyed Ronnie Millsap, you know,
1: yep.
2: And
1: that's right.
2: And some of these old people.
1: You're right.
2: It's just amazing.
1: You're right, Joaquin. And Merle Haggard. Don't forget about Merle Haggard. Joaquin, keep singing, man. We're going to come see you one of these days at the karaoke bar. Piscopo Boulevard Sinatra Showcase coming right back.
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1: 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And we're really our home base is the legendary WABC radio in New York. 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Elias Raff right there running the board. 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And then we syndicate on Sunday mornings. A lot of people listen. Hey, Joe, I listen to you in Palm Springs. I listen to you in Chicago on Sunday mornings, and we love having you with us. So I grabbed an album that I wanted to play that I absolutely loved, and I'm kind of a geek, and I get into the weeds, and I think maybe you do too, but I found L.A. Is My Lady that we have not visited for a few years now, and it's from 1984, and I was on Saturday Night Live then, and I remember just coming off of SNL then, and then I saw Mr. Sinatra go into the studio for the first time in many, many years, and he went in with Quincy Jones, and he got some of the best musicians ever. I mean, he put together a killer list from Lionel Hampton. He put it. Sammy Kahn was writing lyrics, special lyrics. You got the Brecker brothers. You had George Benson, Joe Newman, Frank Foster. It was like Quincy Jones put all the dream list of jazz artists together. And it turned out to be a classic album, L.A. Is My Lady. Much, much underrated. Now, here's the title song I want to play, written by, are you ready? Alan Marilyn Bergman, who did a lot of songs for Mr. Sinatra, legendary, the Bergmans, right? Quincy Jones wrote this with Quincy's wife at the time, Peggy Lipton Jones. So here it is. This is the title track from 1984, Mr. Sinatra. L.A. Is My Lady.

0: think I'll unpack my bags and hang around here a little while longer.
1: Frank Sinatra, L.A. is my lady. You know, before we break, if I may, this is the time when I was doing Frank Sinatra on Saturday Night Live. It's Piscopo on the radio, Boulevard Sinatra Showcase. And I just was scared to do Frank Sinatra. You know the whole story. And I finally did him. Then he invites me. He invited me to go on Dionne Warwick's Solid Gold show. I've told you this many times, but man, I tell you what. And I remember like yesterday, because I was coming off of SNL, and you never ask questions. I told you this before. You never ask questions. When Mr. Sinatra would call, and you wanted to make an appearance, he would say, you never said, what am I doing? What, you just don't do, you go, yes, there. Thank you. What time? Got it. There. And but he was doing the Shivers Regal tour, I remember once, and they called me, Mr. Sinatra needs you to do a press conference. And I just said, absolutely, not a problem. And then they would send a car. You didn't know what you were doing. And I didn't know what I was doing on that Shivers Regal press conference. I'm walking, and I was with, Robert Wagner, I think it was. Somebody like that. And somebody was like that. And I said, what are we doing? He goes, well, we're going to promote Mr. Sinatra's, tour, Shivers Regal tour. I said, okay. And you would dance, but you wouldn't know. So, but when they called and they said, Mr. Sinatra wants you to do him on the Solid Gold show. And I had to say, I stopped and I go, in makeup? I said those two words, in makeup. I'm thinking, I can't possibly do Frank Sinatra to Frank Sinatra, right? And they said, in makeup. Hung up the phone, boom, sent the plane tickets, going to Los Angeles. I'm petrified. And I called up my makeup guy, Kevin Haney, Academy Award winning Kevin Haney. You know, but he's the guy I started with on SNL. He was the guy that could make me look like anybody. He's the guy that put Eddie Murphy into prosthetics when we did the Muhammad Ali sketch. Remember with the sports guy? And Eddie said, I don't want to put that rubber stuff on my face. And I said, Eddie, you could look like anything. This is great. And Eddie does Muhammad Ali. Boom. And he goes on to use you prosthetics, you know, better than anybody. Eddie Murphy is brilliant, as he always is. So now I'm there, you know, and I met Mr. S. I told you that, and he was so nice. I put the makeup on. He introduces me, and he was great. And then we took pictures, and I'm there, and we're taking pictures. Joe, can we get you with Mr. Sinatra? And I'm like, I'm gonna. Sure, absolutely. With the makeup on. I'll tell you, Mr. S. had a sense of humor. He had a heart. He was a father image to me with respect to he knew how much I loved my and respected my dad. So, boy, oh boy, those were the days, right? Hey, more from L.A. is My Lady. The good days, the 84 years. Coming right back.
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Boulevard Sinatra Showcase with Joe Piscopo. Mr. Sinatra from L.A. is my lady. 1984. Ah, the years were good back then in the mid-80s. Absolutely. Listen, that was by Cole Porter, of course, who wrote that. And this is Quincy Jones arranging this whole album with the best jazz musicians you possibly could get at the time. Check this, if you would. This is written by Joe Young, Ned Washington, and Victor Young. 100 years from today.

100 years from today. And why crave a penthouse that's fit for a queen?

Frank Sinatra, 100 years from today, from L.A. is my lady, Joe Piscopo. You know, he's approaching 70 years old at this point and still playing with the greatest musicians in that orchestra that Quincy Jones put together. My favorite was this. He took Bobby Darin's song. And, you know, you think about Bobby Darin, you think about Frank Sinatra. And when Bobby Darin came up in 1959, Walden Robert Cassotto from the Bronx, New York, one of the great talents of all time, he really came on strong. But he came on so strong and so big, Queen of the Hop, you know, and Splish Splash and all those songs before he started singing Mac the Knife, even Bobby Darin I'm talking about. And he said, something, man, I remember I was a kid and my father said, oh, Bobby Darin, I don't know, he's not going to be around much longer. I said, why, Pop? He goes, because he said he's going to be bigger than Sinatra. He actually said that, you know, you don't say that, you know, so there's little rough spots there. But after a while, I think Mr. Darin and Mr. Sinatra were okay. And then, of course, Bobby died way too young at 37 years young. You know, with that heart murmur that he had. But then Mr. Sinatra grabs Mac the Knife in 1984. And then, you know, when he did this album, they re-recorded it. They re-recorded, which is interesting. The first time he recorded Mac the Knife was on the L.A. Is My Lady. Then we re-recorded it on October 30th, 1986. And they combined that with the original orchestra soundtrack. Mr. Sinatra never did that. Generally never did that. He would always sing live with the band. And that was for the 1986 release on the compact disc. But I do remember when Mr. Sinatra did this song, and he did it on Solid Gold, and he was pushing L.A. Is My Lady, and he gives shouts out to Randy Becker, and he gives shout out to the Brecker brothers and George Benson and Joe Newman and Lionel Hampton. I love it. Now, what you hear is when you hear that ba-dum, ba-dum, ba-dum, when you hear that, that is double bassist Major Holly scatting over the opening bars of the song. It was an improvisation that they kept in. Frank Sinatra, this is in the 80s, baby. Mac the Knife.

0: Now that is one tight band. L.A. Is My Lady. Love revisiting that. Frank Sinatra, Sinatra's showcase right here with Joe Piscopo, brought to you by Boulevard. And when we come back, oh, I want to play one of my favorite songs. What we're going to do, we're going to play it for you coming up and hearing Mr. Sinatra talk into it. I love hearing those off-the-cuff remarks from Frank Sinatra. This will be from L.A. Is My Lady. So stay tuned before we close it out. Coming right back at you. Boulevard Sinatra Showcase.
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0: Be impeccably dressed with a Boulevard Frank Sinatra timepiece on your wrist, incorporating vintage designs with the iconic elements of the legendary performer, Mr. Sinatra's classic fedora, and his signature.

0: here are some of the standout details. The collection pays tribute to Bulova and Mr. Sinatra's relationship dating back to 1950s. 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They sponsored the Frank Sinatra Show. 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
0: Oh, man, what a day. Hey, regards to everybody at the San Gennaro Festival. Still going on tomorrow. You might want to check it out. Little Italy in New York. Had a great time. Appreciate everybody being there. And always appreciate you being with us on Bulova Sinatra Showcase. Let me close this out with one of the beautiful, I think, most beautiful songs Mr. S ever did. And let's listen in to Mr. Sinatra. He goes over the song with Quincy Jones and Joe Parnello on the piano. And then you'll hear from Alan and Marilyn Bergman, and the man who really produced and really engineered this whole the backbone of this record was Phil Ramone. Let's listen to Mr. Ramone, if I may.
5: What makes him probably one of the best singers, first of all, he's still got pipes. When you have a voice that is able to maintain itself over all these years, it lowers down, you know, you start to lose the top, but he's gained another four or five notes down below, and he utilizes it well. I mean, he knows when to hit it hard, when to let the band cook. He knows instinctively.
6: I think it's a song worth doing.
7: Oh, absolutely. Which, yeah. Yeah.
6: Great. Go ahead.

0: How do you keep the music playing? How do you make it last?
1: Well, his phrasing and his voice all has is mixed in together, you know. But it's just Frank, you know. He's got that deliverance. He got that style, you know. And you can tell he's singing from anybody, any place in the world.
0: With any luck, then I suppose the music

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